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0: generational handoff, flipping one of country's most iconic songs, turning Jolene on its head. The son of Jolene, Rising singer-songwriter Bells and Dolly Parton, Son of Jolene.
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0: into his fun side with a barroom anthem that tips its hat to Toby Keith.
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0: Best country plays here. I Heart Country. Kane Brown. Woman. Talking about girls, but I got a woman. Ella Langley. She's in Texas.
1: She's from Texas, I can tell.
0: Shane Prophet. Long live country. Country, it's what we do. I Heart Country.
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1: The Girl Next Door is one of Kiwi Country's standout local albums of 2026. 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

0: generational handoff, flipping one of country's most iconic songs, turning Jolene on its head. 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
1: Hey, it's the Western Guy. This is my song, Dive Bar. A song about being a little bit pissed and a little bit depressed. Playing right now on iHeart Country NZ.

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0: 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Max McNown, done for.
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1: 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Like Stephen Donald's World Cup shirt, it's going to be tight. 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
0: A Waikato-based artist balancing life as a performer, producer, and music teacher. Co-written with his sister, Hannah May, this is Dan Cosgrove. 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
0: Jacob

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That's the Lone Star way. Home country. This week, Cody Johnson has just released his new album, Banks of the Trinity. Here's the debut song from the album, Horseback.

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0: on them all. 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
0: It's always on 5 in Margaritaville, come to think of it.
1: Yeah, I heard that.
0: You've been there, haven't you?
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0: 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Like French rugby itself, it'll be breathtaking one minute and completely incomprehensible the next. So say wee wee and get amongst All Blacks v France. 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

0: it away for the ultimate country weekend in Australia? iHeart Country are sending you and a mate to Strumming Bird Festival this October in Ballarat. 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
0: A Waikato farmer carving his own lane in Aotearoa country rock, bringing real life stories from the land,

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0: country plays here. 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Talking about girls, but I got a woman. Ella Langley. She's in Texas.
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0: 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Long live country.
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0: 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IHAT Country.
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quit storming, I was falling fast through the Nernhardt. Gordon like a dirt road, Daytona in my heart. 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
5: 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Know where it's headed. And where it might end up. 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
9: In this update, the June quarter saw a boom in electric vehicle sales. Fully electric vehicles saw a 19% increase compared to the same period last year. When combined with plug-in hybrid vehicles, the market saw an almost threefold increase. A warning, the staffing challenge for secondary schools seems to be shifting from a crisis of availability to one of suitability. A post-primary teachers association survey finds that for 60% of teaching and leadership roles, there was either no suitable applicants at all or only one. Legal experts are gathering at Parliament to pore over the country's 50-year-old relationship property laws. Reform is on the table after the Law Commission deemed them unfit for purpose in the 21st century. Eels are being attacked with makeshift bamboo spears in a Tasman creek. The Tasman District Council says it's received reports of youths illegally harming eels in Richmond's Berryfields Brook Creek. The council's urging parents

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1: The Girl Next Door is one of Kiwi Country's standout local albums of 2026. The closing track is a song about mangroves, back roads, king tides, and forgotten landmarks.
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7: In this update, a former Te Pāti Māori co-leader doubts the party will be able to hold on to its six seats in Parliament. Te Uraroa Flavel says it's lost its way, with infighting, personal attacks and poor leadership, and change is needed. More people are going electric amid global fuel uncertainty. The June quarter saw a boom in electric vehicle sales, with fully

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0: 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And on the 4th of July, I'm doing a homecoming show in Nelson. 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